jump up the jump on the air like jump up the jump on the air like jump up the jump on the air like jump up the jump on the air like jump up the jump on the air like jump up the jump on the air like jump up the jump on the air like jump up the jump on the air like jump up the jump on the air like jump up the jump on the air like jump up the jump on the air like jump up the jump on the air like jump up the jump on the air like jump up the jump on the air like jump up the jump on the air like jump up the jump on the air like jump up the jump on the air like jump up the jump on the air like jump up the jump on the air like jump up the jump on the air like jump up the jump on the air like jump up the jump on the air like jump up the jump on the air like jump up the jump on the air like jump up the jump on the air like jump up the jump on the air like jump up the jump on the air like jump up the jump on the air like jump up the jump on the air like jump up the jump on the air like jump up the jump on the air like jump up the jump on the air like jump up the jump on the air like jump up the jump on the air like jump up the jump on the air like jump up the jump on the air like jump up the jump on the air like jump up the jump on the

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2: This is him. This is him. This is him. This is him. This is him.

Yes, I believe that there is such a thing as heaven. Yes. Yes, I believe that there is such a thing as heaven. Yes. Yes. Yes. Yes.

0: Future ever. This is him.
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0: This is him. 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

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I'm not sure what the elves are not so far away, but it's fair to say